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0: Houston and the Minnesota Twins face O'Neill Cruz and the Pittsburgh Pirates. 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

0: An extra inning affair in Oklahoma City ends as Nebraska walks it off on a two-run blast. The game on ESPN.
1: No hits. 0-for-9 for Nebraska. Big pitch time and again for the Razorbacks. In the center by Kuzak. Johnson going back. It's gone. It's over. It's Ava.
0: And finally, in Boston, Braves star Ronald Acuna Jr. silences a Fenway faithful in grand fashion. A game heard on 680 The Fan.
2: A 1-0 pitch. He squares it up and drives it. A big boom to left field. It's a grand slam. A monster mash for Ronald Acuna. A gigantic base hit for the Braves. And they tack on 4 and lead 7-2 in the 6th. Braves fans down the third baseline going wild here at Fenway.
3: All right, what a Thursday night it was. And in fact, the biggest game on a Thursday night had to do with the NBA and the Western Conference Finals going down in Texas. The Spurs and the Thunder, well, they are heading to a pivotal Western Conference Game 7 on Saturday night. The Spurs win Game 6, 118-91. Shea Gilgeous-Alexander held to just 15 points. Let's talk about Shea. Chris Canty, one-third of ESPN Radio's Unsportsmanlike, says SGA's accolades may soon match all-time greats. However, the eye test does not.
4: I will be the first to admit that SGA's name belongs in those conversations if his team finishes the drill this year. It is unquestionable, but his place when it comes to the all-time greats is going to be up for debate. And when we start talking about greatness, we are delineating between the smallest of margins. And when it comes to that, the eye test is always going to factor in. And I think the eye test is what tells us that SGA isn't on par with the likes of Michael Jordan or Bill Russell or Kareem or Magic or Braun or Duncan or Bird or Curry or Chamberlain.
3: How about a rebuttal? First Take, Stephen A. Smith had some thoughts on Canty's opinion of SGA.
5: This notion, I understand that SGA draws fouls. I understand that frustrates people. But I've also seen this brother live.

0: 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Staggering.
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12: The power of the living Word of God. 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The Word that will never go away. 66 books, 40 different authors, written over 1,500 years on 3 different continents, 3 different languages. Jesus, the living Word, provides salvation to everyone who will take it. When God chose to reveal himself through the human body, the tongue called forth the dead. The hand that touched the leper had dirt under his fingernails. The feet upon which the women shed their own tears caused the angels in heaven to shout glory. Yes, my friends, there is something about that name, Jesus.
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1: Can't believe you guys like my T-Pain analogy so much.
15: That's really good.
1: I agree, but normally I think they're good and you guys don't. For those just tuning in, good morning. We are on Sportsmanlike here on ESPN Radio. We are presented by Progressive Insurance. You can join the show. The conversation on SGA. Should he be actually attempting to be a free throw merchant more at 888-SAY-ESPN, 888-729-3776. The comparison that I made was, I'm not looking for him to, like T-Pain, had to prove he could sing without auto-tune.
15: Yes.
1: Which he can. But he had number one hit after number one hit with auto-tune. Just keep going with the auto-tune.
0: That's what we coming to you for, bro.
1: Yeah, thank you.
0: We're
1: exactly
0: not looking
1: right.
0: For you to belt out ballads, man.
1: Right, exactly. That's excellent.
15: Give the people what they're looking for. But the problem
0: that's
15: is,
0: what I'm saying.
15: With SGA, we're not
0: like a bob too.
15: We need the bobs from T-Pain, but unfortunately, if we're making this equivalency here, we're not looking as fans for SGA to continue with the flopping and the free throw merchant. It's

0: Conte would probably rob a lot of banks. That's his goal in life. But Smalls, what happened here? Your reasoning behind Michigan makes Detroit makes no sense.
1: Well, here's the good thing for me. It's my list.
2: Ev, I'm kind of nervous now because you got me thinking. Like, Jets fans aside, would New York sports fans trade the Eli Manning championships for a Knicks title?
0: No. No, I'll tell you why.
1: No. CeCe, good question.
0: Here's why.
1: This is a Knicks town, man.
0: No. Because you have to think about the combo package. If the team you root for wins and they beat the team you hate, that's a double whammy.
2: That's right, Boston, yeah.
3: Hold on. As the Giant fan and Knicks fan, I'll answer this. I would give back the 2011 Chris Canty title.
2: Damn, Nuno, really?
0: Wow.
1: Would you trade Bulls, Nuno?
3: No.
4: You got to have one.
3: You're not trading Bulls. If I can keep one.
0: Canty wasn't on, he wants.
3: Yeah, the 07 one, not giving that one up.
4: Yeah, the 07 title is like the kid that you pretend not to like more, but you clearly do.
1: Wow.
4: And Nuno just showed it.
2: Damn.
4: I'm not from New York. Nuno said it.
2: No, but y'all are hurting me because I was on the damn team.
4: Oh, wow. I forgot that.
2: I was on the 2011 team.
0: Oh, I didn't know that. Is that new?
2: Like, oh, we really don't care about that one.
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19: I just sold a pair like that on eBay.
20: Oh, really?
19: Yeah, it took like...

0: great like
1: two bananas and a tortilla.
2: I meet a girl that I think would be great for Pat. I'm like, look him up online. He's great. And this is what she's assaulted with.
1: Well, that's on her.
0: And he does the I'll make you dinner. And that's his example. You ever have the banana wrap?
1: Oh,
3: dinner's
1: God.
3: On me tonight, babe.
1: Banana wrap hits.
3: I got a tweet from someone called Taco King who called it the Taco of the Week. So big win for me.
0: You won the Taco of the Week. Oh,
3: it's
0: my
3: so
0: God.
3: Good. It's just a peanut butter and banana sandwich.
2: No, it's not.
3: Yes, it is.
0: No, it's not. It's not
2: an
0: just
2: atrocity.
3: It's the exact same thing.
2: It is an atrocity.
3: It's not an atrocity.
2: It is.
3: It's delicious.
2: I absolutely hate it. I want to stop looking at it. I never want to see it again, actually.
0: You're really grossed out by this.
2: It's just the way the banana is hanging off the sides. It's just disgusting. I hate it. I don't know why. I want to chop it off. I want to throw it away.
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6: Yep.
5: And last night, your star defender, Micah Parsons, was at the Spurs and the Thunder game. And I need to note that it was an NBC game. And I note that because NBC's new big hire, a guy by the name of Mike Tomlin, heard of him, was at the game, making the rounds, saying hi to people. As Cam Pratt, our producer, has noted, looks just so relaxed, smiling. Like, I don't have to worry about Aaron Rodgers showing up or not showing up. I'm in good spirits here. So he's getting ready for Sunday Night Football. They're making the rounds. They're promoting him, etc. Oh, there's Micah Parsons. And an interesting interaction between the two, specifically the very last thing that Parsons said, courtesy of Yahoo Sports. Take a listen to the interaction. All right, I don't think we have the audio, of course. That's on me. I thought we had that. That's my fault. But basically the last thing, so they're dapping each other up. Yeah. Great to see you. You make me so happy. Like to see you, whatever it may be. The last thing that Parsons says to him is, just keep coming north.
6: No, he goes, we got a spot for you. Just keep coming north.
5: I'm sorry, what?
6: We got a spot for you.
5: What spot do the Green Bay Packers have for Mike Tomlin?
6: You don't think that they could find a spot for him?
5: You think Mike Tomlin's a find the spot guy?
7: There's only one spot for Mike Tomlin, and that's being the head man.
5: No, there's another one. There's another one. Handing him the team to own it. No, to own it. And they don't have an ownership group. Like, he either owns your team or he coaches your team. That's it. What spot exactly, Smalls?
6: So, I think you guys are blowing this out of proportion because you want to cause some drama with the Green Bay Packers. You want to intimate that Micah Parsons has some sort of an issue with Matt LaFleur and, you know, a noted favorite players coach who is out there now, and Mike Tomlin, he's maybe suggesting, why don't we get rid of LaFleur and you come up here and you can be my coach? Or is he saying, you're an incredible football mind, I know you're in the media, but why don't you come up and be a part of what we're doing? Just like Rob Saleh did when he went and had a little stint in Green Bay. Just like Mike Vrabel did in Cleveland,
5: oh my
6: mind
5: God.
6: You.
5: Oh my
6: we
5: God.
6: Have seen

0: because he's burnt out after doing it for nearly two decades.
1: Nobody's
0: and maybe he just
1: wants to
0: be in a facility and be around a team. Bill Belichick did not get an NFL head coaching job, which he was campaigning for. He so desperately wanted to be an NFL head coach that he took a coach in a coaching job in
1: that's
0: a different capacity.
1: What happened
0: But I'm just saying things. Some of these guys just want to be in and around
2: it. Okay, that's cool. But what we're saying is, if Mike Tomlin is going to be a part of the NFL, he's going to be the head coach. Like Michael Parsons intimated, hey, we got a spot for you. That in order for that to materialize, Mike Tomlin would have to have interest in the NFL in coming back. All we're saying is the only interest that Mike Tomlin would have with the Green Bay Packers or any franchise would be to be their head coach. That's it. So saying we got a spot for you means, hey, I like my coach, but I'd rather have you. That's
1: exactly
2: like saying, hey, shawty, I just got engaged. But, you know, I ain't over the broom yet. And just in case, you know, you can come on my team. Like, that's weird. That is weird. If anything,
0: one last opportunity before I walk on the aisle.
2: That's weird.
1: Bobby Marks will join us next. 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
0: Evan, Canty, and Michelle are unsportsmanlike.
15: She's got it. Yeah, baby, she's got it.
7: This song by Bananarama in honor of Pat Costello's banana wrap sandwich. For dinner that he had last night at Pat Costello 20 at Unsports ESPN. As you can tweet in your videos of you trying the big Pat Costello meal of two bananas, honey, peanut butter in a wrap, which I think there's some updates on this. And then we got to get into this this calling out of the bluff, which is amazing. What happened in college football? Go ahead, Smalls. You have
16: so
7: an update.
16: We have some updates. I have checked in with some valued sources to weigh in and give their opinions on the Costello, a.k.a. Pat's banana wrap, which is an untoasted tortilla straight out of the bag. Two bananas placed in there with some peanut butter and some honey, which is not visible in the photo. Is that a correct description, Pat?
17: Yes.
18: Accurate.
16: Okay, so I checked in with friend of the show, friend in life, Joe Flam, top chef winner, incredible chef and restaurateur, huge sports fan, Bears fan, unfortunately. Love you, Joe, to get his opinion. I said, hi, friend, can you help us settle a show debate? As one of the most elite chefs in the world, what are your thoughts on this air quotes meal? It's bananas wrapped in an untoasted tortilla with PB and honey. When you see this photo, what is your initial reaction? I read the text because I did not try to sway Joe's opinion at all. He writes back, it's not the

0: aware of what I have to do, and I'm not happy about it.
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0: Ooh, yeah.
1: I mean, you called him Goofy.
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0: stuff.
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0: Definitely.
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4: 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And then we got to Gunta. Anyway, Cody Rhodes, Gunta, Sunday, 2 p.m. Eastern, Clash in Italy. Coming up. We've been hyping this. Calling out a bluff here? Boy, there's a juicy college football story we are going to get to next. 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
4: 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The telephone number to be a part of the conversation, which is now going to be about a juicy college football story. Mm-hmm. So, months ago, Steve Sarkisian, head coach of the Texas Longhorns, took a shot at Texas Tech's scheduling, okay? And just ragged on Texas Tech and the way in which that they schedule. And

0: bananas, though, which is not the case for Pat.
1: 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But he is going to try that during Unsportsmanlike Moments. 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
12: All right, so our best bet in Game 6 of the Western Conference Finals paid off last night. We took the Spurs on the money line. Winner, winner, chicken dinner. So we're going back to the well, Game 7 of the Western Conference Finals series back in Oklahoma City. And I am going with the home team to advance to the NBA Finals. I'm taking the Thunder on the money line. It's $100 to make $66. That is the play of the day.
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0: Ugh.
1: Smalls is so grossed out and disgusted by this. As a reminder, Michelle Smallman on this show once drank coffee with mayonnaise in it because we were doing the Will Levis quarterback Titans bit, but that's what he drank. She was totally fine doing that. Chris Canty literally had to remove himself from the bit because he almost vomited on national radio and television.
0: He hates mayo.

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0: 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Has this series exposed any fundamental weaknesses in the Thunder that we didn't see in the regular season? We're going to stay on this with David Dennis Jr. down in Atlanta. We got Andre Snelling's, Randy Scott here in Bristol. All that after I tell you about WWE Premium live events. 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
6: The basement for the Knicks this year was always the NBA Finals. That was always it. It was the reason they fired Tom Thibodeau. So the basement was getting to this point. However, we are asking that question under the umbrella of the most historic 11-game run in NBA postseason history. And I will say this unequivocally, and I will speak on behalf of every single Knicks fan out there. If you lose the NBA Finals, no one will give a rip about what you just did in the last 11 games. None of us will care. Nobody will go,
7: we gave it a good try. It's still a success.
6: No. That no Knicks fan is saying, no Knicks fan worth their salt is saying that. If you go on the most historic 11-game run in postseason history and then flop, you'll be remembered for the flop, not for the run.
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5: The Stanley Cup Final on ABC is more than a quest for the cup. 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
6: 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It's 130.

0: measuring a foot and a half, which, and then phobia, obviously fear.
1: Yes.
0: Yeah. So just putting a bunch of
1: phobia.
0: Yeah, a bunch of weird words that mean big things and putting them all together.
1: Evil. Evil.
0: Yeah.
1: Evil.
0: Yeah.
1: And those are the top five things that keep me up at night. I'm bothered. And I hope you are too. We need to solve these mysteries. And also, as an honorable mention, pandas aren't real.
0: By the way, he laid this take on me in the car this morning.
1: They're not.
0: What do you mean they're not real?
1: That's a man-made bear. I'm telling you.
0: What are you talking about?
1: They don't know how to do nothing. They don't know how to do nothing that is survival. And, like, when they have a baby, it is the world news. The Chinese zodiac, there's no bear. There's no bear.
0: Mm.
1: It's the national animal of China. When you look it up, they're like, oh, they weren't around in ancient China. What? What do you mean? The dragon was? What are you talking about? This has been O'Shea Jackson Jr., y'all.
2: And things that bother me.
0: It's like,
2: this is what should bother you the most, though.
1: No, I mean, because, like, what am I going to do about that? The other ones, I can do research. I need to know. But this one, like, there's a bunch of people that have to deal with that. 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

0: Yeah, we don't treat quarterbacks very well here, so hopefully we'll have everything lined up for him to have a graceful entrance into the new era. 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You know, I would love to see that.
1: Man, hey, Ramon. Much power to you, brother. Maybe it's for the draft, but man, that was a fun one.
2: Man,
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2: Ramon don't got no faith in it.
3: Good days, Ramon.
1: Yeah, man. Hey,
3: wow.
1: We are going to take what I think is going to be our last break.
2: This is it. We're going
1: right off to the sunset, man.
2: Yeah. Say goodbye.
1: Yeah. So
3: fun week.
1: Radio audience.
3: Good job, Shay.
1: We are out of here. We will come back. Finish up things, right?
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11: Little Big League or Rookie of the Year? 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
17: Can I take option C? The Sandlot.
18: You can't take option C, Smalls.
11: Sandlot's not two options. To those
19: the
11: two.
19: Sandlot's going to win every single
11: time. Yeah, these
19: so
11: two are always compared.
17: Everyone, relax.
11: There are two soft drinks that are always compared to each other.

0: looking in at NIL-wise and looking now, it's staggering the difference. And it's that rate of growth, but then it's also how those kids approach things. I don't think they see that in year 3, 4, 5, that earning power could now be gone. And what am I going to do? Did I get my degree? Did I do all the things outside of football to put myself in the best position? And that's tough. But I know it's changing, and it's changing fast. And at the rate it's going, schools are going to spend themselves out of money.
1: Finally, I mean, your record speaks for itself, but do you have to adjust, or are you still the same coach you were 2018, 19, 20 before all this happened?
0: I don't know. I don't know that my coaching has changed. I think the strategy of the program, the management of things, everybody's trying to figure out maybe a better way to do it. We're certainly not as deep as we've been in those years.
1: Right.
0: But I don't think the coaching has changed. I think it's more about the strategy and the ways we recruit. I mean, it's changed really fast in terms of how you recruit and what your method is.
1: Coach, always great to see you.
0: Thank you. Appreciate it.
1: Kirby Smart joining us here. Quick break. We'll take have one more segment, and we'll be back with the Auburn head coach after this.
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15: The reason that people are going to have uncomfortable conversations is there does seem to be a reluctance to put SGA in those conversations. 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Okay, everybody calm down. 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I'm just using it as an example. What do you think the reaction would be, Ian, if you said SGA's better?

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24: We're back. A windswept Miramar Beach, Florida, as we head to the final hour. This is all coaches. We've had presidents and ADs and extremely knowledgeable sportscasters. We got a coach here.
25: Absolutely.
24: The man who I think came up with the 2014 playoff or is being blamed for it, Coach Strink from Missouri. Good to see you.
25: Well, you know what happens? You have a good idea and then they screw it up, you know, with some details. And I think that's the issue right now with the 2014 playoff is I'm not sure that the details are exactly right for it to make a lot of sense. I think we got to get more data-driven than just idea-driven. And I think that's where I appreciate Commissioner

0: like, I'm gonna give it a shot. I think I got it. You know what I'm saying? I'm warming up over here. I'm feeling good. And then he got out in the game and, you know, proved the soft muscle tissue injuries are undefeated.
1: There is no doubt about that. But the story of last night was Wemby coming back off an awful game where he looked, again, lethargic, slow, disinterested, you know, fatigued. We talked to Mark Kestisher last night. He was courtside, obviously, on the call. And he'll be, our crew will be on the call again tomorrow. Game 7. They ain't going home yet. They got one more to go, man, until the NBA Finals. It's Kesty, it's PJ Carlissimos, George Sedano, John Madani producing. And Kesty told us last night, real quick here, Dre, that, you know, when he's right there, I mean, 5 feet from Wemby, he's like, yeah, he looked exhausted. And that was the most impressive thing to me last night, is how he looked that horrific in game 5 and looked that dynamic in game 6.
0: And, you know, champions sometimes are able to pull from other places, right? Like your body's feeling fatigued. You pull from emotion. You pull from motivation. And one thing that seems to be common to people say about Wemby is that, like, hyper, almost compulsive competitiveness of like a Jordan, of a Kobe, of a Kevin Garnett. They say that that young man has that. And so when you're tired, if you've got that level of grit, sometimes that's what lets you step up and have performances like he had last night.
1: He's Andre Snellings. More degrees than I have letters in my name. That's why we call him the professor. He's in for Amber Wilson. I'm Ian Fitzsimmons. All right, coming up, bottom of the hour, Cody Campbell on the future of college athletics and how they're trying to fix it. But up next in 4 minutes, let's go game within the game with the professor Andre Snellings when it comes to Wemby versus SGA right here on ESPN Radio.
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6: Nick Soluka, Game 7 on the way in the Western Conference Final. The Spurs all over the Thunder in Game 6 to force a decisive Game 7 tomorrow night. OKC will be without star Jalen Williams, ruled out with his hamstring injury. Struggled at his return last night, playing only 10 minutes. He's played just 17 total since Game 1 in the series. Third-team All-NBA pick last season, held to just 33 regular season games because of his recovery from off-season wrist surgery and a right hamstring strain. Game 7 tomorrow night in Oklahoma City, 8 Eastern. Coverage at 7:30 Eastern here on ESPN Radio. The Cavaliers general manager Mike Gansey has agreed to become the new president of basketball operations for the Philadelphia 76ers. Gansey joined the Cavs front office back in 2011, elevated to GM in 2022. The Magic are hiring Spurs assistant Sean Sweeney. The two sides finalizing a deal has spent this past season as San Antonio's lead assistant running the Spurs defense. Friday evening baseball underway. The Cubs and the Cards in the bottom of the first. Chicago fresh off snapping their 10-game losing streak, have a 3-0 lead over St. Louis in the bottom of the first. Ian Happ staying red hot with a 3-run homer to begin the ballgame. Cubs-Cards, our ESPN Radio Sunday Night Baseball matchup coverage, 6:30 Eastern on Sunday here on ESPN Radio.
7: Hey, it's Evan Cohen. Coming up Monday, we'll continue to react to the NBA playoffs and look ahead to the finals, and I'll tell you if the Knicks can finish the job. 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

0: That's great, but where is the tradition? Where is the animus? Do you even, if you're from Washington State, do you even know anybody from Maryland? You know, I don't know, but I know a whole lot of people who went to the University of Texas, and they know me, and we'd have a really fun week giving each other a hard time and talking a lot of trash, and you know, we'd have a great time at the game, and a lot of people would show up, and it'd be a whole lot of fun. Why wouldn't we have games like that? We should.
1: Folks, he played the game at a very high level. He's passionate about it, and he's trying to help and get it fixed. Cody Campbell, you're a damn good person, man. Thank you so much for the time. Have a great weekend. Thanks, partner.
0: Yeah, you bet. Take care.
1: All right, bud. That's Cody Campbell, Texas Tech Board of Regents Chairman, co-CEO of Double Eagle. If you don't know what it is, as I mentioned earlier, go check it out. Dre, we got a lot to unpack there.
2: Oh,
1: if
2: yeah.
1: you want to weigh in quickly, 888-SAY-ESPN, 888-729-3776. 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
7: Coming in the Western Conference Final, 24 hours away. The Spurs all over the Thunder in Game 6 in San Antonio. OKC will be without star Jalen Williams for Game 7. Ruled out with his hamstring injury, Williams struggled in his return last night, playing only 10 minutes. He's played just 17 total minutes since Game 1 of this series. Third-team All-NBA pick last season, limited to only 33 regular season games because of his recovery from offseason wrist surgery and a right hamstring strain. Game 7 tomorrow night in Oklahoma City, 8 Eastern. 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New top exec in Philadelphia, Cavaliers general manager Mike Gansey has agreed to become the new president of basketball operations for the Sixers. Joined the Cavs front office back in 2011, elevated to GM in 2022. Stanley Cup playoffs, Game 5 in Raleigh. Canes with a chance to close out the Canadiens up 3-1 in the series. Puck drop in a few minutes. Carolina looking to advance to the Cup Final for the first time since 2006, where the Vegas Golden Knights await after winning the West with a sweep over the Avalanche. Weekend in baseball is underway. The Twins and the Pirates in the bottom of the fourth, 5-4 Minnesota.
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